0: Tu Radio.
1: If you don't like something, change it. If you don't like your job, quit. If you don't have enough time, stop watching TV.

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Pity for these onlookers. Cover their pale bodies from the sun and the wind. For order to remove this clothing, pay to get in, must they always wear. Touched by the reaches of civilization, it's worth. Simple ways, people. Till in athletic matches arranged by the authorities. And skills. You know, tribesmen and people from other lands.